0: 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Smoke! Shake! Shake at Issa! A vous! Shake! Shake at Issa!
1: Hein?
0: Shake! Shake at Issa! Oh, shake! Shake! Shake at Issa! Everybody sing! Shake! Shake at Issa! Shake, shake at Issa.
2: Shake, shake at Issa.
0: Oh, shake, shake, shake at Issa. Oh, shake, shake at Issa.
1: Ah, gado, gado.
0: Shake, shake at Issa.
1: Everybody sing it.
2: Shake, shake at Issa.
0: Ici, so quiet. One more for here. Shake, shake at Issa. Listen. Listen! Yeah. Oh ho! Tongue shot!

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Sheikh Tidiane Seth. Tom Tiakate. Adama Biloru. Mariam Kone. Matsil Jachlitschka. Ali Keita. Danny Schrödler. Izzy Rösler. The Omniversal Orchestra.

0: 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It's a special sound. You can think it's a dog.
1: Anthony Lozac fühlt sich vom Ruf des Cagou an Hundegebell erinnert. Tatsächlich aber gehören Hunde zu den größten Gefahren für Cagous.
0: Because dogs will kill the cagou. It's the worst for cagou, because they don't fry.